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How about me and a beer and you? That sounds much better, huh? It's Hudson Westbrook now. This is Painted You Pretty on Sheboygan's Country, B93.

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0: B93 forecast. Looking at partly cloudy skies overnight tonight. 60 for your low tomorrow. Mix of sun and clouds to the high 65.

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0: Trent Pony, just what I do on Sheboygan's Country, B93, Throwback Thursday from Gruno Performance and Repair. It's Montgomery Gentry now. Something to be proud of.
1: There's a story that my daddy tells religiously. 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

0: gonna get some. Love getting me some with Toby Keith on a Throwback Thursday. Sheboygan's Country, B93. 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We're talking big trip or small commute. 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

0: 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Cody Johnson now. 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
1: No, he's terrible. 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
0: for anything. It's Aaron Tippin. Throwback Thursday, Sheboygan's Country, B93. Forecast coming up next, and we got some requests on the way. Alabama, Sawyer Braun, even Phil Vassar coming up on Sheboygan's Country, B93.
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6: B93 forecast. Partly cloudy, 60 tonight. Tomorrow, gonna see mix of sun and clouds with a high 65.

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I spend Saturdays working on my truck. I don't like to fight, but I ain't scared to bleed.

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see on a Throwback Thursday. Brian Scott with Sammy Kershaw. She don't know she's beautiful. Grudo Performance and Repair bringing another Throwback Thursday. So when it's country, V93.

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B93, your forecast coming up in just a bit. Right now, it's Ellen Langley. Here's her latest. Here's Love and Life Again. Sheboygan's Country, B93.

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0: 93 forecast. Partly cloudy skies tonight. Overnight low of 60. Tomorrow looks like it's going to be a mix of sun and clouds in the high 65.

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Then later on when we finished our songs about scars and cars and broken hearts, I saw him. He was standing there right next to the stage and he

Trace Atkinson's Songs About Me. So welcome to Country B93. Sometimes you got to get the whiskey for your men, but sometimes, just sometimes, you need to get that beer for the horses as well. Sheboygan's Country, B93.

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Sideways, I've been clear-headed, words in red on the right page. Between them Sundays and the nowhere run days, well, I'm just

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Sheboygan's Country, B93, Lady A, Star Spangled Banner means it's Friday. Knocking on the door of the weekend. How's everybody hanging in there? It is going to be a rainy Saturday, it looks like. Today just going to be sort of blah. Maybe a little fall sky? I know, not

weekend plans on Saturday. 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It is free for all Friday. Text those in. What would you like to hear? We mix up the playlist on Friday. Talk and text line 451-2310. It is a Fish Fry Friday. Courtesy of our friends at Chuff's. We'll get a texting keyword for that. Out on Highway 42, great way to start the weekend out there with a good meal and a cold beverage. So we'll get to that texting keyword a little bit later on as well. News update coming up, Brewer Trivia this hour with Church Service and a Griff and Millie's gift card on the line. Aaron Tippett, it's Friday, let's go! It's Friday!

0: Sheboygan's Country, B93, David Nail on request, Nights on Fire. That's a good one. That's got to have a good Friday energy to it. At 6:16, it is Free For All Friday. Text him in. Talking text line is 451-2310. Excuse me. A little cough button here. Anybody else dealing with, these fall, allergies? Just congested, draining, headaches, pressure. I think it's a thing a lot of people are dealing with right now, and it's hitting me too. And that's not typically something I get hit with a ton. So we'll be hitting that cough button today. Try to remember to hit the cough button. The last thing you want to hear is the morning DJ hacking in your ear when you wake up. Welcome to your Friday morning. We'll get your forecast on the way. Today, not so bad, but rain overnight. Pretty much a washout, it looks like, on Saturday. And then a little bit of rain yet on Sunday morning. We'll talk about that coming up. But first, where is my...
1: Well, you know, I do like your show, The Barn News.
0: Thanks.
1: And I listen to that sucker like clockwork, and, you know, it really puts the cows in a good mood, and the milk drops, and you can see the bags bust out, and the milk starts flowing.
2: So you're saying this program is good for the milking industry?
1: Oh, you're damn straight it is, especially, you know, when you play them polkas in between, because the tails just start wiggling back and forth on them cows, and they really get into that, you know.
0: All right, checking in on the farm with our buddy Farmer Peter, your Friday morning ponder and polka said good morning time once again for the most informative up-to-date right off the farm shenanigans report. Well, we did it. Corn silage harvest for 2026 is almost complete. Almost 750 acres in 6 half days. As Forrest Gump said it best, I'm pretty tired. I think I'm going to sleep now. LOL. Just goes to show you, you put your mind to something, and with time and dedication and some work, you can accomplish anything life throws at you. Just take it one field at a time. They say the grass is greener on the other side, but as a farmer, usually wherever the grass is greener, it's probably because it was covered with cow manure. So that's why it's key to focus on the field you're in and get her done one at a time. You gotta be careful with what you put in the ponder here. This is like Rod Burgundy. I told you, Rod, I'll read anything you put on there. Just like the Packers schedule, we gotta take it one game at a time. Go Pack Go and watch for tractors till the cows come home. Gotta get a win this Sunday though, right? I mean, we gotta get a win. Can't start 0-2. So with that, your polka, polka, polka on your Friday morning.
3: Polka, polka, polka, polka, polka, polka. No?
0: Yeah, we get the old classic Frankie Yankovic. This is the Let's Have a Party polka, your Friday morning. Farmer Peter, polka, polka, polka.

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11: I could go for one of those torts right now. Could go Butterfinger, pistachio. Just one magically appeared in front of me. All right, it is not a bad Friday. A little chance of a scattered shower toward the afternoon or late afternoon, I guess. Increasing clouds, high of 67. Now rain settles in tonight. Overnight hours, 100% chance of rain. 3/4 to 1 inch, 3/4 to 1 inch on Saturday. 90% chance of rain. Breezy, cloudy, mid-60s. And then that'll linger into Sunday a little bit. 30% chance of rain. Otherwise, mostly cloudy, high of 67 on Sunday. Sort of a dreary final summer weekend. 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Ticks. We'll get to a news update coming up.

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8: From the WHBL newsroom, here's the latest. I'm Freddie Hammer. A Milwaukee teen accused in the January killing of Joseph Jojo Torres is back in Sheboygan County Court tomorrow for a pretrial conference. 19-year-old Ontario Gurley has pleaded not guilty to felony murder armed robbery and remains jailed on $500,000 cash bail. The hearing is expected to focus on the status of the case, including evidence, motions, and preparations for a possible trial. A Manitowoc County Sheriff Lieutenant has been reassigned to administrative duties after being charged in Calumet County. Lieutenant Andrew Beck faces misdemeanor counts of criminal damage to property and theft under $2,500. Court records accuse Beck of destroying and disposing of a cell phone belonging to his daughter's mother. Beck is due in Calumet County Court September 28th. Drivers in the Sheboygan Falls area should plan for detours starting on Monday. WSDOT says the Highway 28 and Highway 32 roundabout will close for 10 working days for paving and curb work. Flaggers will also remain on Highway 28 between County A and Highway 57 with alternating traffic and intermittent delays. Drivers are urged to follow flagger directions and allow extra travel time. A suspect wanted for allegedly making terroristic threats against a business was arrested in Plymouth after a high-risk traffic stop. Police say the suspect had flown from Atlanta to Milwaukee, rented a vehicle, and was later located in Plymouth. Plymouth police and Sheboygan County Sheriff's deputies helped stop the vehicle, and the suspect was taken into custody without incident. And Sheboygan's Riverfront Drive Boardwalk will come alive Saturday for Riverfest. 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
9: Keep the umbrella handy the next few days. For today, mostly cloudy with showers developing late, high 67. Tonight, showers and possible thunderstorms, low 56. Tomorrow, rain showers, chance of thunderstorms. It'll be cloudy and windy, high near 64.
10: Yeah, it is. What is the temperature right now? Have we said that yet? It's just short of 60 at 640. And again, looking like a lot of rain coming overnight tonight and pretty much all day on Saturday. Unfortunately, details at b93radio.com. We're going to move here. We'll get to church service brewer trivia. Kind of a flat ending in Pittsburgh yesterday, but what a week. Clinching the NL Central again. We'll talk about that on the way with a Griffin Millie's gift card on the line. Josh Grayson on request on Free For All Friday. B93.

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Put me on a westbound train and ship me off

0: Sheboygan's Country B93. That's a good Friday song. A little Pledge Allegiance to the Hag with Merle on that track at 6:54. Had Bad Mother Trucker before that one. Say that one slowly. It is church service on your free-for-all Friday. We've got just short of 60 out there at the moment. Going to be increasing clouds, high of 67 today. Then rain settles in like overnight tonight if you're out real late, which for me is 9 o'clock now. Should get cranked up around 8 or 9 or 10, it looks like. And then, yeah, you go by the hour by hour. So, unfortunately, rain is going to be impacting things on Saturday, it looks like. But details at B93radio.com. I did get a text that said during the Farmer Peter polka at 6:20. Texter said, did I just hear a polka? I just heard that song on Polka, Polka, Polka. Saturday nights, Channel 18. Up early for an appointment. Nice way to start my day. Thanks. Have a good weekend. Said, yeah, 6:20 every Friday morning. Farmer Peter polka. By the way, if you're looking to polka a little bit this weekend, now again, I think this is Saturday, right? In Elkhart Lake, always a beautiful place to go visit or live. They have their 5th annual Elktoberfest that is going on Saturday. So they've got beer steins, polka bands, kids activities. I think they're doing a 5K too. Unfortunately, it does look rainy, but we'll see. Well, I don't know what the tent situation is out there, but they've got polka at Elktoberfest in Elkhart Lake this weekend. All right, we have trivia powered by our friends at Griff and Millie's. They just had their fall open house, so it is wall-to-wall fall. Huh? Huh? Not bad at Griff and Millie's. That just came to me every once in a while. Like a shooting star, every once in a while we can put a break together here. But they do. That is what they've moved on to now. So if you are looking for fall decor, or any decor, but fall decor, they've got you covered. Check them out about a half mile west of Howard's Grove on Highway 32. Griff and Millie's, a countryside store, home decor, gifts, and more. So, Brewer Trivia. And as you know, over the years, we roll on with Brewer Trivia until the Brewers are irrelevant. And then we move on to Packer Trivia. So we are hoping to not have to do Packer Trivia. As much as I love playing bang on the drum and doing all that, we are hoping we don't have to do Packer Trivia until, like, what are we looking at? It's the World Series in November again this year. It wraps up in November. So we're hoping we're not playing bang on the drum until November 6th. That's what we're hoping for. So it's like 6 more weeks. So what I want to know today. I know it was a flat finish yesterday, and Kyle Harrison. I mean, I don't know, guys. I just feel bad for him. I feel bad. He was one of the best pitchers of the National League until the All-Star break, and he had some good starts coming off of his IL stint, but he is a mess right now. A mess. And it looked like it was going okay for him yesterday, and he just fell apart in that second inning. So you lose yesterday, but that's fine. You win the series. More importantly this week, the Brewers clinch the NL Central. It is the 4th time in a row the Brewers have won the division, the NL Central. My question is, prior to this, how many times has someone won the NL Central 4 times in a row prior to this? How many times had it happened prior to the Brewers doing it? Is it 0, 1, or 2 times? 0, 1, or 2? Text in your answer to 451-2310. Brewers have now won the division 4 times in a row, 4 years in a row. Prior to that, how many times had that happened in NL Central history? 0, 1, or 2, A, B, or C. 0, 1, or 2. Text in your answer to 451-2310. If you get it right, you'll be in to win a Griff and Millie's gift card. Text it in 451-2310.
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0: All right, Brewer trivia on your Friday morning. Brewers wrapped up the NL Central on Tuesday. Fourth time in a row they've won the division. How many times prior to that had that happened? Had a team won the division 4 years in a row, the NL Central? Zero, one, or two. It had happened up until Tuesday.
13: 0.0.
0: Never happened. Brewers are the first. Four in a row. Now, you gotta mention that the first of the four in a row, and they won it in 21, they won it in 2018, famously game 163, so it's been an incredible decade, really, of Brewer baseball. And even, I mean, you could go back to 20 years, from 08, 2011, and some, there was a lull in there, but then pretty much from 2017 on, they've been competing for the playoffs and division titles. But Council did, he was the manager for the first of the four in a row. And then Murph ever since. It just is amazing to me. And I do love on my Twitter timeline how some random Cubs Twitter accounts will pop up and how frustrated they are as a fan.

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It's 93.7 WBFM Sheboygan, kicking off another hour. B93.

Sheboygan, Country B93, Justin Moore, My Kind of Woman, 17? Am I doing this math right? Nope. Yep, I am. Ugh. I wish I weren't. 17 years ago today, we had a concert at Turner Hall, and Justin Moore was the headliner of that concert. Does anybody remember it? Were you there at Turner Hall? That was the day Small Town USA went number one. And it was a great night, fun night. We had fun on the bus afterwards. Our market manager called him Jason. That was tough. That was a tough look on the day he got his first number one. Somebody said, hey, congrats, Jason. Not great, Bob. And Matthew J. cradled him like a small child. It was quite a day. But that was 17 years ago. Were you there? Turner Hall. Justin Moore headlining Turner Hall in 2009, September 18th of 2009. All right, welcome into your free-for-all Friday. Text them into 451-2310. It is just short of 60 out there right now. We'll get to 67 increasing clouds. Rain on the way tonight. A lot of rain. A lot of rain. 3/4 to an inch of rain overnight. 3/4 to an inch of rain all day Saturday. Another 1/4 of an inch Saturday night into Sunday. So I know we got a lot of stuff still going on here for the last summer weekend where we've got Riverfest. We've been advertising that. Live music 11 till 5 tomorrow on the riverfront. Food trucks, vendors. There's still plenty of fun to be had. Just have to have an umbrella probably. I also got a text on our B93 Facebook page. There's a fundraiser for the Sheboygan Lost Dog Search and Rescue Effort. They have some live music and raffles going on, 50-50s. They're going from 1 till 5 on Saturday. That's at the Packer Inn in Rootin' Tootin' Newton, as Farmer Peter would say. Packer Inn, 6619 County Road F in Newton. But if you follow that, and I do, the Sheboygan Lost Dog Search and Rescue page, they do a lot of great work. They've got an event going on tomorrow from 1 till 5 at the Packer Inn in Newton, trying to raise money for that organization as well. So you'll have to deal with some rain, but still a lot of good stuff to do and a lot of fun activities. 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Now, with rain in mind, texter said, John, with a rainy weekend, how about rocking with the rhythm of rain, the Judds on Free For All Friday?

0: Sheboygan's Country, B93, Easton Corbin. Yep. Birthday time, 727. It is September 18th. Locally, we've got Emily Hoffman celebrating a birthday today, and Matt Putes has a birthday today. Then tomorrow on the 19th, we've got Myron Hoffman celebrating a birthday, Rob Keller, Jeannie Krause, Connie Timmig, our buddy Justin Hand has a birthday tomorrow, Heather Rasmussen, and Hope Avina all in the running for our giveaway, but not really because we already picked the winner and it's not any of those people, but in theory, they were in the running until we picked the winner, which we'll do in a minute. Celebrity birthdays for today. Hockey Hall of Fame coach Scotty Bowman, I think the all-time wins leader in league history, 93 years old today. Long time with the Red Wings, right? Singer and actor Frankie Avalon, one of the first teen idols, 86 years old today. Debbie Fields is 70. Who is Debbie Fields, you might ask? Mrs. Fields. You ever had a Mrs. Fields two-pack of cookies? Businesswoman, 70 years old today. Holly Robinson Pete is 62. She was big on a lot of stuff in the 90s, hanging with Mr. Cooper, 21 Jump Street. Tony Kukoc is 58. Now, Tony Kukoc won titles with the Bulls, the second part of the three-peat. He was one of those first big European players. There was a lot of publicity. Oh, Tony Kukoc is coming. And then that really chapped. I know it's shocking that Michael Jordan would get upset about somebody else getting headlines. But that really chapped him and Scottie Pippen, and they dominated him in the 92 Olympics. And then he came to play with the Bulls. But then he did spend the back half of his career in Milwaukee, too. His last few years in the league was in Milwaukee. 58 years old. Jada Pinkett Smith, Will Smith's wife, is 58 years old today.
1: Keep my wife's name out your mouth.
2: Okay. I'm going to. Just
0: saying happy birthday. Lance Armstrong is 55 years old today. Won 7 Tour de France championships, but then doping got stripped of all of them. But I think, from what I understand about cycling, and it's not a ton, I will grant you that. I feel like everybody was doping in the Tour de France in that era. Like, I think that's just a part of the sport. If everybody's doping, nobody's doping. Make sense? 55 years old today. James Marsden is 53 years old. He was Cyclops in the X-Men franchise. He's in a lot of stuff. I think he was the other guy, too, in The Notebook, where you had the Rachel McAdams, Ryan Gosling love affair. Wasn't he the other guy? That poor guy who did everything right and just didn't know what was going on behind the scenes? Rapper Xzibit is 52. We used to love in college back in the day watching Pimp My Ride. I wonder where some of those cars are from Pimp My Ride. They put, like, TVs in the back. 52. Jason Sudeikis is 51, Ted Lasso.
3: Obviously, we're bummed out that O'Brien tore his butt.
4: It's my upper hamstring, coach.
5: Well, you tore your butt, son. There's nothing to be ashamed of, okay? It happens. People tear their butts all the time in athletics. You're not alone, man. Coach, you've torn your butt a few times, right?
6: Three times.
0: They just released a new season. I don't know that they needed it. I haven't read any reviews on it. We've seen every season up until the most recent one, 51. The dart scene in season one is one of the all-time TV show scenes. Patrick Schwarzenegger, Arnold's son, 33 years old today. He's a model, and then he was in White Lotus a year or two ago. Victor Hovland, golfer, 29 years old today. Professional soccer player Christian Pulisic, is that how you say it? 28 years old. Kind of a letdown in the World Cup. Would have had birthday, say, James Gandolfini, Sopranos, Fred Willard would have had a birthday today. This day in history, 1793, President George Washington laid the cornerstone to the Capitol building in D.C. In 1851, the first ever edition of the New York Times...
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0: I don't know why that popped into my head. The Boca Breeze?
7: Pinko Kami Rig.
0: The press would bury him. 1927, Columbia Broadcasting System, CBS, goes on the air with 18 stations. One of the weirder Packer-Bear games in 1938, the Bears beat the Packers a fourth quarter safety. That was it, 2-0. 1947, the CIA officially comes into existence. Now, a bunch of TV premieres like we've been going over. In 57, the Western drama Wagon Train premiered. 64, Adam's Family. 65, I Dream of Jeannie. 78, WKRP in Cincinnati. And really, radio hasn't changed a ton since that. I mean, we don't play records anymore, but pretty much the same stuff. 83, it was Kiss's Unmasking. First time with no makeup on MTV. And people said, put the makeup back on. 94, I didn't realize this premiered during the beginning of the strike. Ken Burns' documentary Baseball premieres on PBS. In 2006, Rodney Atkins released Watching You, the song of the year that year. And in 2024, Tupperware Brands declared bankruptcy. Winner for this week's prize bag is going to be Michael Losick. Michael had a birthday, Mike, on the 16th. I like that commercial is back, by the way, with the NFL overlay. Mike. But he had a birthday on Wednesday. We'll fire Michael an email. If you haven't signed up, we do free stuff every Friday. 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
0: Forecast. 60 right now, increasing clouds, 67 the high today. Then rain is unfortunately going to settle in. 100% chance tonight, pretty much 190% chance Saturday. We could see around 2 inches of rain into Saturday night. May linger a bit into Sunday morning as well. And then cloudy and 67 on Sunday. 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We'll get to the Coe Wetzel, Ella Langley collaboration, Jaded on Request, as we talked about for this day in history. This song released in 2006, Song of the Year. Rodney Atkins, Watching You, Sheboygan's Country, B93. Good morning.
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2: From the WHBL newsroom, here's the latest. I'm Freddie Hammer. A 34-year-old Sheboygan man remains jailed following a months-long drug investigation. Authorities say four searches across the city uncovered large quantities of cocaine, marijuana, and methamphetamine, along with several guns and a vehicle. Investigators estimate the drugs were worth more than $100,000. The suspect has previous drug and weapons convictions, and the Sheboygan County District Attorney's Office is reviewing the charges. According to the Humane Society of Sheboygan County's Facebook page, the shelter closure has been extended through Sunday as staff respond to an outbreak of feline panleukopenia. The shelter had planned to reopen September 17th, but says the extra time is needed for monitoring, cleaning, and disease prevention. A full public reopening is now planned for September 23rd. A major reforestation project is getting underway at the Wade House Historic Site. The Sheboygan Rotary Club's Roots Initiative, Wisconsin DNR, and volunteers will plant 49 trees September 24th. According to the Sheboygan Sun, the effort follows the loss of about 85% of the Wade House forest to the invasive emerald ash borer. The planting is the first phase of a multi-year effort to rebuild the property's tree canopy. Several Sheboygan County products are in the running for the coolest thing made in Wisconsin. Nominees include Stay Golden Beer from Three Sheeps Brewing, Johnsonville Beer Bratwurst, Satori Cheese Bites, and Rockline Disinfectant Wipes. Public voting begins Monday. The winner will be announced October 27th. And Sheboygan's Weekend Abroad fundraiser is being condensed to one day because of expected bad weather. The Mayor's International Committee says the event will now run Sunday, September 20th from 10 to 5 at Christopher Farm and Gardens. Japanese and German cultural performances, exchange student presentations, themed refreshments, and train rides will all be featured. Tickets remain available through Weekend Abroad's box office. From the WHBL Newsroom, I'm Freddie Hammer.
3: Keep the umbrella handy the next few days. For today, mostly cloudy with showers developing late, high 67. Tonight, showers and possible thunderstorms, low 56. Tomorrow, rain showers, chance of thunderstorms. It'll be cloudy and windy, high near 64.
4: 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All right, we talked for Brewer Trivia about the final game in Pittsburgh yesterday. Kyle Harrison, man, I feel bad for him. We'll talk more about this on the podcast. He was as good as anybody in the National League before the All-Star break. I mean, honestly, he was like 7-1, 8-1, ERA a little above 2, and just mowing guys down. And then he went on the IL, had two kind of mediocre starts, then hit the IL. And you kind of thought, okay, yeah, so he's got some arm trouble. That's probably why he was bad those last two starts. And not even bad, really. And he comes off the IL, and that first game against the Pirates at home went 5 shutout innings, struck out everybody. I think he ended with like 9 straight strikeouts. And he kind of thought, okay, yeah, so he's healthier now and feeling better off of the IL. And he had a couple of other good starts, but the last 4 and 5 of the last 6 have been a nightmare. And I can't believe, I don't think he's going to be on the playoff roster. From where he was to that is kind of shocking. And yesterday he got kind of one more chance to make a start. Now, Murphy said postgame, we're going to give him a few more chances here, probably out of the bullpen. But they gave him one more chance to start, and he had the first inning in 2/3, no score. And then things just unraveled on him in that second inning. He walked a guy with 2 outs and nobody on, Cardinalson. And then, what was it, an infield single, then catcher's interference on Naylor. So all of a sudden, the bases are loaded, and it just wobbled off the rails. So he's just in it mentally, it feels like, right now. He's just in the weeds. And he couldn't get it out. He didn't get out of the inning. So you went from 1 2/3 scoreless to the Pirates had 5 runs on the board, and he got lifted. So, I don't know. I don't know how he makes the playoff roster unless he puts together some really nice games out of the pen here in the last 10 games. I mean, how many games are even left? 9? 10? then I don't know. I don't know if he's going to make the playoff roster. It's sad. It's a sad fall off. Hopefully he gets it together here out of the bullpen in his next few appearances. But regardless, the Dodgers did win 2-game lead on LA for the number one record in the NL. And you have the tiebreaker there. They're in Baltimore tonight. Dustin May on the hill. 6:05 first pitch. Packers did make a roster move yesterday to get some offensive line depth. Thank God. They signed to the practice squad. What is his name? Cordell Volson. Fourth round pick in 2022. He's made 48 starts, so he's got some experience. I don't know if they'll elevate him before this Sunday or not, but we all know the offensive line was an abject disaster against Minnesota, especially in the fourth quarter. So getting a guy with some experience, probably good. We'll see if Aaron Banks can go. Lucas Van Ness did practice. Hargrave did not. I would think Hargrave is going to be very much 50-50 to play on Sunday. Packers are holding as 4-point favorites noon kickoff on Sunday. Badgers 24-point favorites against Eastern Michigan. They should win, but until they prove it against a real team like Penn State next week, on the road, then I just, until further notice, I just don't think they're a very good team right now or a very good program. So hopefully they can get it together. Nobody wants it more than me. Huge Badger fan. I hope they get things turned around, but I don't think we'll learn anything from this Eastern Michigan game. Unless it's closer, they lose, then we'd learn something, but I don't think you take a lot from this game tomorrow. 11:30 kickoff. And then we have high school football. So two games last night. North lost at Oshkosh North. Tight game, 21-17. South won. They beat Manitowoc Lincoln 12-10 last night. So then tonight we've got Elkhart at Oneida Nation in 8-man. Random Lake Ozaukee hosting Manitowoc Lutheran. Kohler Lutheran Christian is hosting Freedom. Falls on the road at Little Chute. Howard's Grove is at Reedsville. Plymouth is hosting Nicolet. Plymouth is unbeaten, and they're ranked regionally now. And then we get a nice rivalry matchup here. Cedar Grove, Belgium at Oostburg. I think the Dutchmen are 3-1 heading into tonight, so that's always a fun matchup when those two get together. That is all tonight, week 5. I can't believe it, a Friday Night Lights. So with that, this is our Friday tradition after we run down the local games. Boys of Fall, Kenny Chesney. We'll get to throwbacks in the old school jam run coming up.

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0: first prize. Ring ding diddle diddle daddy oh, ring dong diddle daddy oh. 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

I'm gonna tell you a story it's all about. This job I had one time, it's a town scout. 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The day this hairy-legged guitar picker just happened to come around. 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

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I said, watch him, everybody, the boy's squirreling. He walks around, called himself the Tupelo Mississippi Flag.

0: Sheboygan's Country, B93. If you do, you're going to enjoy the overnight tonight. A lot of rain on the way starting overnight tonight and all day Saturday, it looks like. Unfortunately, we'll get through and have fun with all the events we've got going on this weekend, but you're going to have to plan for some rain pretty much. I would say the duration of Saturday. I was going to say, I was looking for a window. We're always looking for a window. Where's the window? If you go by the hour by hour, starting at like 9 o'clock tonight, there isn't much of a window. So we'll see how it shakes down tomorrow, but just plan on bringing an umbrella wherever you're going tomorrow. We'll get your complete forecast details on the way. But if you love hearing the pitter-patter of the rain and maybe a thunder boomer, you're going to be happy overnight tonight. Got some good sleep coming. Or if your dog gets stressed out during thunderstorms, maybe you don't have good sleep coming. It is going to be a rainy night. We'll get your details on the way on that. It is Free For All Friday. Text them in. Talking text line 451-2310. That is our old school jam run. We had Take This Job and Shove It for the welders at Keys in Elkhart Lake. Texter said, hey, John, great to meet you and your wife at Costco the other week. We did. We met. Said, can you play Take This Job and Shove It for the welders at Keys in Elkhart Lake? Absolutely. I had half of a gigantic hot dog in my mouth. Hey, how's it going? Are you John? Yeah. So we had that in that run. The Eddie Rabbit had some Waylon in there. Johnny Cash on request. Way up north to Alaska, Johnny Horton. Old school jam run. We do it on Friday mornings. All right, I got to get you a texting keyword here to win some fish. It is a Fish Fry Friday from Shuff's on Highway 42. Longtime friend of our building here. Friend of the show giving away fish on Fridays. Courtesy of Shuff's. Texting keyword. Now, it may not seem like it today or tomorrow or Sunday, but this is the last summer weekend of the year. Text in summer, S-U-M-M-E-R, to 451-2310. 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You will be in to win on a Fish Fry Friday, courtesy of our friends at Shuff's on Highway 42. 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Follow them on Facebook as well. They always update specials and things on there. Text in summer, S-U-M-M-E-R. 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We'll get your forecast details, a very unsummer-like forecast. We'll get to that coming up.
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0: Forecast. Increasing clouds, high of 67 today, then rain is on the way overnight, maybe a thunder boomer, 100% chance into Saturday, 90% chance breezy. Might see 2-ish inches of rain through overnight tonight, all day tomorrow, and Saturday night. Sunday, maybe a scattered shower early, cloudy at a high of 67, breezy there as well. 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Our friend the Cheese Lady said with the Church and Chesney announcement earlier this week, how about when I see this bar? I agree. How about the live version with both of them on it? Here you go. Free for all Friday.

0: It's your boy, it's Country B93. A little Sturgill on your Free For All Friday on request. Long White Line. That is a circle of trust. Where is mine?
1: With the knowledge you've been given, you are now on the inside of what I like to call the
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0: That's a circle of trust request right there. I will never get over the Fail Mary. I will never get over 4th and 26. I will never get over that COVID robbed us, but me specifically. You can't spell media without me. I will never get over that COVID stole from me the Tyler Childers, Sturgill Simpson co-headlining tour in 2020 that was going to be in Madison at the Alliant Energy Center in April of that year. I had primo tickets from the record label that I had to pay for, but not like I'm out any money, but I don't think we're ever going to get that tour again. I mean, that was kind of both when they were sort of on the rise, I guess you'd say. They've never been super mainstream, but yeah, that was that. Of all the shows and concerts and everything that got robbed of us, that's on my short list of concerts. Anyway, Sturgill Simpson on request on Free For All Friday. I had a texter say, "Hey, John, any chance you can play Anything Goes by Florida Georgia Line? I have a sneaking hunch that they will be playing next year at Crossroads 41. They are announcing at 10 a.m. this morning. They are announcing. I cannot confirm that, but I will not deny it, if that makes sense. Can't confirm, will not deny. They already announced Tim McGraw, right? So Tim McGraw, one of the headliners. Yeah, it would, all indications seem to be the Florida Georgia Line will be a headliner. They're announcing that later on this morning. And we've got some rain on the way. We'll get your forecast details on the way. Still a busy summer weekend, as we've talked about. Don't forget Riverfest going on tomorrow, Saturday, 11 till 5. Bring an umbrella. 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It's Art on Wheels Vintage Weekend at Elkhart Lake. As we talked about earlier, the fundraiser for the Sheboygan Lost Dog Search and Rescue. They are at the Packer Inn Bar in Rootin' Tootin' Newton from noon till 6 tomorrow. They've got live music and raffles. So despite the dreary conditions, there's a lot of stuff to do and a lot of things to support. And don't forget, too, I think we had them in with the United Way. The There Is Hope Suicide Awareness Walk. That is happening tomorrow from 9 till noon at South High. And they've got the walk, a broad fry, raffles, music, family-friendly activities there. So check that out, too, if you have time. Tomorrow, get a little walk-in. You'll feel good. So a lot of stuff going on this weekend, despite some rainy conditions on Saturday. We'll get to more music coming up.
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7: 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Another inmate accessed child pornography. 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David Crowley. Not once. 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

proud to be playing the music of the red, white, and blue. 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

0: I think I got a bite.
1: Sheboygan's Country, B93. Kind of forgot about that one. Texter said, John, going to see Nico Moon tonight at the Rave. I gotta be honest, I have not been keeping up with the Rave's concert calendar a lot recently. They've had a lull in country shows. Let's just go and check it out. Let's do this in real time, shall we? This is the fun of live radio. They had a run, and we gave a ton of tickets away for about 5 or 6 years there. They had John Party there. There was a ton of really good stuff, and we were giving away a lot of tickets to the Rave concerts by genre. But it feels like in the last year or two, just not a lot. But yeah, Nico Moon is there tonight. Oh, I got Mac McAnally there tomorrow. Okay. Mac McAnally and Scotty Emmerich. All right, maybe I should have been checking the concert calendar a little bit closely. That's a songwriting legend that is there tomorrow on Saturday night. What else do they have? October. Okay, getting a little better. Ashley Cook is there in early October. Zach John King sold out. Ryan Bingham is going to be there. Dylan Scott at the end of October. Looks like they're loading back up. Jackson Dean in November. Kelsey Hart in November. Wheeler Walker Jr. in February of next year. I think that was when they had to reschedule. Oh, Wheeler. Well, yeah, Nico Moon is there tonight. Have a good time. It is a historic building, the Rave. It is a lot of fun. It's nice that it's not a super hot summer day. Sometimes that place can get very stuffy. Not a lot of air conditioning in there, but Nico Moon there tonight on request. We'll get your forecast coming up.
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1: B93 forecast. All right, increasing clouds, high of 67 today. Showers on the way tonight. 100% chance of rain overnight. Low of 52, 3/4 to an inch of rain. 90% chance of rain Saturday. Another 3/4 to an inch of rain. 50% chance of rain Saturday night. 30% chance early on Sunday. That'll clear out late morning, it looks like. Otherwise, cloudy and 67 on Monday, or on Sunday. Poof, don't say the M word, John. On Sunday. 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
1: No, he's terrible. 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

0: fingers am I holding up, Billy? Get up, Billy.
1: Sheboygan's Country, B93. I think we had that one on Throwback Thursday, too. You could never have enough Neil McCoy, right? Right. Especially on a Friday. Billy's got his beer goggles on request on Free For All Friday. Thank you to the texter who reminded me. I think it was Wednesday we talked about for the birthday list. It would have been the blues legend B.B. King's birthday this past Wednesday. And I said, during that segment, I said, somebody remind me on Friday, because every few months, we use that Brad Paisley, B.B. King, Let the Good Times Roll as a get out on a Friday. So it seemed appropriate given the week, and somebody reminded me. So we'll get to that coming up. Just to reset the texting keyword, it is a Fish Fry Friday, courtesy of our friends at Chuff's on Highway 42. Go out there, get a great meal and a beverage. Check them out tomorrow. Going to be a rainy day. You may as well. So they've got a ton of great food, even if you are not a fish person. It's too fishy. You ever hear somebody say that? It's too fishy. Well, yeah. But if you're not a seafood person, they've got a lot of great food beyond that. Always a lot of fun. Longtime friend of the show. Text in the word summer, because this is the final summer weekend. We turn the calendar to fall early next week on Tuesday. Text in summer, SUMMER, to 451-2310. You'll be in to win fish fries, courtesy of our friends at Chuff's on Highway 42. They bring you Fish Fry Friday every Friday. Text in summer. This is the last summer weekend, and we've got mid to upper 60s and a lot of rain. Summer, SUMMER. Summer going out with a whimper. SUMMER, to 451-2310. You'll be in to win. We'll wrap up the show next.
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0: A little bit of early Justin Moore on your Free For All Friday. That's one of my favorites. How I Got to Be This Way. Didn't see a ton of chart success, but I like it. And I've got to play some songs I like once in a while, right? How I Got to Be This Way. That'll do it for us here on your Free For All Friday. Let's get a little Go Pack Go heading into the weekend. Let's get a little better effort out there, boys.
1: Go Pack Go!
0: Gotta be better. Gotta get a win.
1: Woo!
0: If they don't win this weekend, already the text that we got, we're not even a sports station, already the text that we got coming out of Minnesota in week one, I cannot imagine. If they drop this game on Sunday and they're 0-2, the seat warmer on Matt LaFleur's seat is going to be scorching hot on Monday. Let's hope we're coming back with a victory Monday on Monday. Whatever you've got going on this weekend, be safe, have fun. We'll get back after it Monday morning with a Mystery Box Monday, news updates throughout the morning, church service and trivia before 7, all of that, 6 a.m. Monday morning. We've got Mike Dubord in next, and Matthew J. gets you home later today, so this is the Get Out. B.B. King would have had a birthday earlier this week. The Brad Paisley BB King collaboration. Let the good times roll. B93. See you.

0: Tell everybody that BP and BB is in town. I got a dollar and a quarter.
1: Hey.
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It's 93.7 WBFM Sheboygan. Kicking off another hour of Sheboygan's Country on B93.

Brantley Gilbert and Good Damn. B93 rolling through a Friday morning. Welcome to another weekend. I'm Mike Dubord with some of the hottest country music on the planet. Chris Young on the way, but first we get the party started with Eric Church. Here's Creepin' Sheboygan's Country.

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Cole Swindell and his latest called Girl Dad. B93 with Luke Combs. Be By You on the way in just a few. We'll check in with Brad Paisley. Right now it's Luke Bryan with All My Friends Say. This is Sheboygan's Country, B93.

Be By You. That's Luke Combs, who, by the way, that's his 23rd consecutive number one hit, which, by the way, is a record. Congratulations, Luke. Jason Aldean on the way, but first Brad Paisley. Here's I'm Gonna Miss Her. This is Sheboygan's Country. Well, I'm

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7: 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Another inmate accessed child pornography. 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

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B93 with Big Doug, Daddy Toby Keith on the way in just a few. Going to check in with James Otto and Blake Shelton. Right now, Chase Matthew is holding it down. Sheboygan's country is B93.

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B93 with Blake Shelton, who, by the way, is heading back to The Voice. Going to reunite with former coaches Adam Levine, CeeLo Green, and Gwen Stefani for the 30th season of The Voice. Congratulations. That's awesome. Here's Kenny Chesney, Uncle Cracker, When the Sun Goes Down on Sheboygan's Country.

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I wish you would. Mackenzie Carpenter and Midland. B93, rolling through a Friday morning. Welcome to another weekend. I'm Mike Dubord with Kane Brown. Got himself a woman. Sheboygan's Country. 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

It's Graylin James, B93, with his rumors going around that Keith Urban and Jennifer Lopez's friends are hoping the two of them take their friendship to another level romantically. Here's Keith now with the Blacktop Bands. This is Sheboygan's Country.

John Morgan and Kid Myself. B93 with Shane Proffitt's Long Live Country on the way. But first, Thomas Rhett, here, star of the show, Sheboygan's Country, B93.

0: Long live country. That's Shane Proffitt, B93, where the Packers travel to New York this weekend, taking on the Jets. I sure hope they play better this weekend than they did last weekend, I'll tell you that. But whatever, don't forget about the Green and Gold Fan Zone, featuring the latest news from the Pack, pre- and post-game analysis, exclusive photos, and those amazing tailgating recipes. 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
13: 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I don't

That's Rascal Flatts, Praying for Daylight, B93. The requests are coming in. Riley Green, I Wish Grandpa's Never Died, coming up in just a few. Hunter Hayes, I Want Crazy, right around the corner. Right now, John Party, can't wait to get them boots off. This is Sheboygan's Country. She's

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It's 93.7 WBFM Sheboygan. 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

Matt Hardy, Eric Church, Morgan Wallen, and Tim McGraw with MacArthur. B93, Mike Dubord, and you rode it through a Friday afternoon. Welcome to another weekend, baby. I got Gavin Adcock on the way. We'll check in with Stella Lefty. Right now it's Dierks Bentley. He's free and easy. This is Sheboygan's Country.

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0: 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B93, got your weekend weather forecast on the way. 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

That's Chris Jansen with Me and a Beer, B93 with Luke Bryan's Country and She Knows It. Coming up in just a few, we'll check in with Cody Johnson. Right now it's Old Dominion. Here's Written in the Sand. Sheboygan's Country is B93. Turn me

0: Cole Wetzel, Ella Langley. 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

Laughed Until We Cried. That's Jason Aldean, B93, with Tim McGraw, Shotgun Rider on the way in just a few. Right now it's Megan Moroney and her latest call, Medicine, Sheboygan's Country, B93.

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Worth Your While, Russell Dickerson, B93, rolling through a Friday afternoon. Happy freaking weekend to you. I'm Mike Dubord with Blake Shelton on the way, but first, Brett Eldridge. Here's Don't Ya, this is Sheboygan's Country.

You got to stay country or die trying. That's Blake Shelton on B93. Kenny Chesney going to be putting together a bunch of stadium shows in 2027. I sure wish he'd make a stop at Lambeau again. Here he is with his latest called Carry On on Sheboygan's Country. She was

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caps rolling over, laid back in a thrift store beach chair, dropping limes in a Corona. But she looks back, yeah, she throws me a kiss like, honey, I sure want you. And it's 103 between her and me, and only 92 in Daytona. 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

0: All the things I take for granted. That's Larry Fleet, B93, with Morgan Wallen coming up in just a little bit. We're going to check in with Chris Young, and Corey Kent is right around the corner. Right now, Lee Bryce, A Woman Like You, this is Sheboygan's Country.
1: Last night, out of the blue, drifting off to the evening news, she said, honey, what would you do if you'd have never met me? I just laughed, said, I don't know. I could take a couple guesses.

been by now. That's Morgan Wallen, B93, with Corey Kent's latest Empty Words coming up in just a few. But first, it's Chris Young with Oh No, Sheboygan's Country. Yeah.

0: called Empty Words. It's the latest from Corey Kent. 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
1: 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Another inmate accessed child pornography. 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David Crowley. Not once. 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

B93, where that's going to do it for me. Mike Duborn saying catch you later. Get on up there and enjoy your weekend. 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

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It's 93.7 WBFM Sheboygan. 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

House and Lynch. He's in love on a Friday afternoon. My name is Matthew J. They got a text request, 920-451-2310 from the Carbliss Studios. We'll throw on some John Party, Luke Combs, Thomas Dredd right now. Little Big Town, Littlemore, you. Don't you want to?

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Lenny Kravitz is the latest musician or celebrity that is going to be having his own Ken doll on the Barbie line. Luke Combs, Be By You, Sheboygan's Country is B90.

Marty Dirt on My Boots on Schweigen's Country Band D3. Everybody loves Ozzy's and even people that listen to country music. Ozzy Osbourne's last concert that he had about a month before he died is going to be airing in theaters coming up later on next month. And I even thought, do we have anybody that does a Ozzy cover? And then I found Carrie Underwood covering Mama, I'm Coming Home. So I thought, why not play it? It's a Friday, right? We are Schmoygen's Country Band D3.

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8: B93 forecast. Holy rain, Batman. Mostly cloudy with some showers late today at high around 67. Showers, possibly a thunderstorm, cloudy 56 tonight. Showers, possibly a thunderstorm, cloudy, windy 65 tomorrow. On Sunday, looking at a chance of morning showers, otherwise mostly cloudy, breezy. High around 66. I've seen some reports where we could get 1 to 4 inches of rain in certain areas in the Sheboygan County region here. You can find more details. 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We'll get to Gary Allen on the way. Also, Riley Green right now. It's Luke Bryan.

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Here's Cole Swindell. 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B93.

Kane Brown woman on Sheboygan's Country with Ann D3. It's reported that Kane Brown and Hardy are secretly working on a project in the studio right now. And I think it's more than just a song or two. I think they're working on an album.

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1: 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Going to be going strong this weekend. Starting tonight, we got the Brewers taking on the Baltimore Orioles. That is a 6:05 start time tonight. 3:05 on Saturday, and 6:20 coming up on Sunday. And we'll have all three of those games over on WHBL because the Badger game Saturday's first starts at like 11:30. So we'll have the Badger game, then the Brewers game over on WHBL on Saturday. And then, of course, on Sunday, we'll have the Packer game coming up at noon against the Jets on WHBL. And then the Brewers don't play. I think that's the national TV again. They play the Baltimore coming up at 6:20 on Sunday. So all your Brewers, Badgers, and Packer games this weekend will be heard over on WHBL. Sometimes, you know, with the Badgers and the Packers playing, you got to miss, like, move Brewers games. We usually do it over to our rock station, The Buzz. But not going to be the case this weekend. All the sports you need, you can get over on WHBL, your official Brewers, Badgers, and Packers radio network.
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My daughter checked out a couple houses on the Sheboygan County Home Builders Association and their 2026 Parade of Homes. 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There's some pretty cool looking houses in the lineup this year. Find out more details on our events page. 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

I do love that song. Casey Musgraves, Blowing Smoke, coming in by text request, 451-2310, 451-2310. Broadcasting from the bottom of the swamp on the south side of Sheboygan from the Carbless Studios. I'm going to drink six or seven grapes when I get home.

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8: B93 forecast. Mostly cloudy with some showers late today. High around 67. Showers, possibly a thunderstorm. Cloudy, double nickels for tonight. Showers, chance of a thunderstorm. Cloudy, windy. High around 65 tomorrow. Chance of morning showers. Mostly cloudy and breezy. 66 on Sunday. And I've seen forecast models 1 to 4 inches of rain possible, depending on where you are. We'll get to Cooper Allen, Hudson Westbrook right now. It's Gary Allen.

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Well, how was I to know till now you'd be such a hard act to follow? 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

Badgers going to be taking on Eastern Michigan at Camp Randall coming up tomorrow morning starting at 11:30. 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

0: Island, Scott, Deer Big City on Sheboygan's Country 93. We still have another Plymouth Dirt Track Racing event coming up next weekend on the 26th. Saturday night is the Sprint Car Championship. 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
1: 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David Crowley gave tablets to every inmate in Milwaukee County, regardless of their crime. 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Another inmate accessed child pornography. 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David Crowley. Not once. 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
1: 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Very big in Sheboygan. 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
14: Mostly cloudy rest of today. Looking at showers late, high around 67. Showers, possibly a thunderstorm, cloudy, low around double nickels for tonight. Showers, chance of a thunderstorm, cloudy, windy, high around 65 tomorrow. Chance of morning showers, mostly cloudy, breezy, high 66 on Sunday.

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Olive Garden for a limited time has their endless, never-ending pasta bowl going on. Do you know how many different combinations you can have? The internet's going crazy. They're trying to get to every combination that's possible. So far, it's a little over 120 different combos you can have.

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2: 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Hotter than the red on the cattle brand. Cause she's a gold digger with a quick trigger. A cast iron skillet swinging lid flipper.

0: Johnson, horseback. You know what? Our horse is coming back. The horse that drives B93, John Hensler. Mornings here on B93. John's back at it tomorrow. I'm coming up on Monday morning at 6 a.m. on a Victory Monday, hopefully. 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

Zac Brown Band, Whiskey's Gone. Also heard a new one off their new Love and Fear album called What You Gonna Do. That's such a sweet song, but it's kind of slow. You got to get, another song in there to speed it up a little bit because it's Friday! We got to fire it up a little bit. If you're looking for something to do this weekend, lots going on, including your National Park of Speed Road America Art on Wheels Vintage Weekend going on. 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

proud to be playing the music of the red, white, and blue. This is our country. It's 93.7 WBFM Sheboygan, kicking off another hour of Sheboygan's Country on B93.

Chubby Keith, get drunk and be somebody, and it's our weekly reminder. If you are going to be out there getting drunk and being somebody, be that somebody that gets that safe ride home with the Sheboygan Tavern League. Yeah, they offer that here in town. You can just ask your bartender for details. Yeah, they'll see you before you see them. It's a lot cheaper to have the Sheboygan Tavern League give you a safe ride home instead of getting a ticket.

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9: Got some rain coming, showers and possibly a thunderstorm tonight. Cloudy, low around double nickels. Showers, chance of a thunderstorm. Cloudy, windy, 66 on tomorrow. On Sunday, we're looking at a chance of morning showers, mostly cloudy, windy, about 67. Monday, mostly cloudy, windy, chance of showers, high of 61.

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I feel bad for DoorDash drivers, kind of like I feel bad for the FedEx driver bringing these like 40-pound packages of cat litter to my house from a Chewy order. 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

0: anytime soon on Troy Gets Country with D3. My name is Matthew J. Man, I hope we can give away $10,000 this weekend. We got another kickoff cash keyword contest going on. 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
7: 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Another inmate accessed child pornography. 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

0: National Toy Hall of Fame has a couple nominees up for the hall this year. 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
7: B93 forecast. Showers, possibly a thunderstorm tonight. Cloudy, double nickels for a low. Showers, chance of a thunderstorm. Cloudy, windy, 65 tomorrow. Chance of some morning showers on Sunday. Otherwise, mostly cloudy, breezy, high of 66. B93.

probably a good idea that the Packers are not going to be in Wisconsin coming up this weekend. They'll be out in New York taking on the Jets. It's going to be a pretty soggy, I would assume, Lambeau Field coming up on Sunday. Darius Rucker, Sheboygan's Country, B93.

0: Don't forget, we have one more Plymouth Earth Track Racing event coming up next Saturday on the 26th. We have the Wisconsin Sprint Car Championship, IRA 410 Sprints, Plymouth Earth Track Racing 360 Sprints, Wisconsin Wingless Sprints, and the Lightning Sprints going at it. Gates open at 4:30. Dirt flies at 5. Find more on their info and different latest news on their Facebook page. That's always the best place to follow a business. Facebook. Otherwise, you can check them out online too, PlymouthDTR.com. But we got a little racing coming up on Saturday next week. Let's see. We'll throw on some Zach John King, Easton Corbin, Russell Dickerson. Yeah, we'll do some Zach Brown Band. Why not? Coming up next.
1: What follows is an important question from Milwaukee County Judge David Borowski.
2: Why is the Sheriff's Department handing laptops or iPads to defendants?
1: There's only one reason, and that's David Crowley. David Crowley gave tablets to every inmate in Milwaukee County, regardless of their crime. And what happened next? A domestic abuser used a county-issued tablet to contact and threaten his victim more than 1,500 times. A triple murder suspect used one to intimidate a witness. Another inmate accessed child pornography. And who signed off on the program? David Crowley. Not once. Twice. David Crowley even authorized the program again in 2025.
2: It's preposterous.
3: 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I'm Tom Tiffany, and as governor, I will protect victims and not give violent criminals the tools to harass them.
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Easton Corbin, loving you is fun on Sheboygan's Country B9B3. My name is Matthew J. I got to get my butt back to Plymouth. Brian Scott's up next. We do smell the old spice in the building. Have a great weekend.

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